Hey, y'all, this is Kim Wilson of the Fabulous Thunderbirds, and you are listening to Z103.com. Do not touch that dial.

Tina McBride, and she's safe in the arms of love. Yes, indeed she is. Seven decades of great music, Z103.com. Well, the clock on the wall is doing it to us yet again. Time to start packing up the old record collection and shutting it down for another edition of the Music Shop. But hey, Lord willing, the creeks don't rise. I will see you back here on Monday, year in your ear, 2021. What? Yep, that's what we're going to be doing. In the meantime, you guys be good, especially to one another. Don't forget to smile. It's good for the soul. Z-Gang, stick around. A replay of a Rock Vault with Dave the Wave with all things metal. Stuart Carlson in at 9 o'clock to open up the doors and fill those dance floors. Get those dancing feet moving. Club Z all the way up until midnight. Don Murley takes over at midnight with Night Flight Jazz and the first Chad Show for May. Woo! Yeah, that's coming up tomorrow. And I'll be willing to bet he's going to have a thing or two to say about the passing of David Allan Coe. That's going to do it for me, man. I got to get out of here. Love ya. Bye-bye.

0: Do you confuse state capitals and read too many celebrity gossip magazines? 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
3: 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Yes. 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
0: 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Do it now. Open it. Yes. The crowd is massing. They are massing for what? Well, they're massing for the rock vault. That's what. And that's a good thing because it's right here. I am your illustrious host. I'm not going to spell that. Dave the Wave, hanging out with you 4 hours, hard rock, metal, and everything in between, including these guys from Russia. It's Gorky Park. Bang! Let's open this up. 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

you coming up on the closing time of the first hour. Lots more to come. Don't go anywhere. Except stay here. Unless you got to go to the bathroom, then obviously go to the bathroom or get some snacks or whatever. You're in a Rock Ball with Dave the Wave. C103.

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But you can definitely still rock in America. Night Ranger has seen to that. Just the other day, they were rocking in Gas City. I would love to know how that concert went. If you went, let me know. I'm especially interested in how cool that venue is. I haven't been yet, but I am going to be there. Dave the Wave hanging out with you in a Rock Vault. C103.com.

0: That's getting a little annoying, huh? 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Your Aunt Martha-looking guitar-carrying dude just come invading the house.
1: That's right, Vinnie Vincent.
0: Oh! Get ready to wrap up hour number two with a little Rammstein for you. Links 2, 3, 4. 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

good stuff from Bad Company, Holy Water. Great, great concert. Maybe you remember. Maybe you were there when I was there. I don't know. What I do know is hour number three is coming to a close. Hour number four on the way. More rock, more metal in the Rock Vault. Z103.